dance floor into a runway. Tell them make room, my body's the entree. I can turn a mad hoe into a fan. Cameras flashing, lights on, fuck it up. 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Get

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1: It's
2: 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See you in the bar, you was hardly talking. That's when I knew that your heart was scarring. Friends to lovers need a part to star in. Like, wait, babe, let me off.

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On the TV screen and in the magazines. 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

0: But for the record, Tina, while everyone is listening,
1: I would like it to be known that I'm not like her. I'm mocking her cause I'm not like her. I'm not like those girls, I'm not like those girls. I love doing makeup, I don't mock women like her, I'm not like her. As soon as she hits it, I'm kicking her out. She's had enough of the love and I'm bringing her down. Everyone together on the count of three.

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1: Einfach gut Fritzern.
2: Hey, Macklemore, can we go thrift shopping?
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2: Goose.
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2: Einfach gut Fritze.

Francisco view. This was some good fun. We had a great time that night. I wonder where you are now.